That's music from the Petite Suite by Claude Debussy, En Bateau, In a Boat, played by the Quebec Symphony. Yoav Talmy conducting. Before that, the Waltz No. 9, Les Adieux, by Frédéric Chopin, Garrick Olson, the pianist. This afternoon on Classical California, the first two of your great escapes for this Friday afternoon, continuing with music by Tchaikovsky, who knew he was onto something with this piece of music. He wrote it as a slow movement from a string quartet and then realized it had possibilities beyond the world of chamber music. Andante Cantabile, here arranged for cello and orchestra, played by Sol Gabetta and the Munich Radio Orchestra.

0: That's music by Eric Satie. Nocian, number 7, played by the guitarist Shuifei Yang. And before that, Andante Cantabile, a slow movement from a string quartet by Tchaikovsky in a version for cello and orchestra, played by Sol Gabetta with the Munich Radio Orchestra. Ari Rassilainen conducting here on Classical California. Two more of your great escapes for this Friday afternoon. I'm Brian Lauritsen. Plenty more where those came from. Starting Monday, 5 p.m. here on Classical California.
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Music by George Frederick Handel, the overture to a larger work called Music for the Royal Fireworks. Yep, a big fireworks display over the River Thames put on by the king. We heard Boston Baroque, Martin Perlman directing that music by Handel here on Classical California. Great to be with you on this Friday afternoon. I'm Brian Lauritsen. We'll stay on the waterfront. So the Royal Fireworks music by Handel for a fireworks show over the River Thames. Here's Wagner in the Opera House telling the story of a ghost-powered ship. It's the Flying Dutchman overture. Here's the Concertgebouw Orchestra of Amsterdam, Edo de Waard conducting on Classical California.

0: That's music by Richard Wagner early on in his operatic career, telling the story of a ship piloted by a dead captain, the ghost of a captain, the Flying Dutchman overture by Wagner. We heard the Concertgebouw Orchestra with Edo de Vart conducting on Classical California.
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0: Celebrate the brilliance of Mozart with the Vienna Royal Orchestra in Viva Mozart 270, presented by Lab 38. 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
1: 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Tell us who lifted you up, and we'll send them gratitude in music. 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

That's music by Tchaikovsky from the ballet Swan Lake. We heard the Philharmonia Orchestra, Thomas Forrester conducting on Classical California. Coming up top of the 6 o'clock hour, a moment from a Dvorak symphony with Gustavo Dudamel and the LA Phil. Taking us there, here's the Frenchman François-Joseph Gossec, his symphony in E-flat major with the London Mozart Players, Matthias Bommert conducting.

0: That's music by François-Joseph Gossec. We heard the symphony in E-flat major with the London Mozart Players, the orchestra playing it. The conductor was Matthias Bommert here on Classical California.
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That's music by Antonín Dvořák, the Scherzo from his Symphony No. 7. The LA Phil and Gustavo Dudamel conducting. They recorded Dvořák 7, 8, and 9 a few years back together, live in concert. Got a Grammy nominee for Best Orchestral Performance for these recordings. Here on Classical California, the Scherzo from Dvořák 7. Again, LA Phil, Gustavo Dudamel conducting. As we continue, it's Victorian music from Frederick Corder. This is Prospero. Here's the English Northern Philharmonia, David Lloyd-Jones conducting.

0: That's music inspired by the literature of William Shakespeare. Frederick Corder wrote the overture and used one of the characters from Shakespeare's The Tempest as inspiration, Prospero. We heard the English Northern Philharmonia conducted by David Lloyd Jones here on Classical California.
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That's music by Sergei Prokofiev, a little bit more inspired by Shakespeare. We heard Prospero a moment ago, and just now from Romeo and Juliet, The Morning Dance, the Buffalo Philharmonic and Joanne Folletta conducting here on Classical California. It's great to be with you on this Friday afternoon. I'm Brian Lauritsen. It's music by Franz Schubert next. And Franz Liszt loved this piece so much. It's a solo piano piece originally by Schubert, The Wanderer Fantasy. But Franz Liszt said, boy, this would make a really good piece for piano with orchestra. Schubert didn't conceive it that way, but Franz Liszt turned it into that. Here's The Wanderer Fantasy by Schubert, arranged by Liszt, played here by Lucas Genuasis and the St. Gallen Symphony on Classical California.

0: That's music by Franz Schubert, The Wanderer Fantasy, originally written for solo piano, and Liszt took Schubert's music and turned it into this piece for piano and orchestra. Lukas Geniušas, the piano soloist, the St. Gallen Symphony, and Modestas Petrinas conducting here on Classical California.
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It's music by Alexei Shore, Natalie's Waltz, from a set of Songs for My Children by Alexei Shore. We heard violist David Aaron Carpenter, the London Philharmonic, and David Perry conducting here on Classical California Music. Also written for kids, coming up top of the 7 o'clock hour. Right now, a double violin concerto by Antonio Vivaldi, played by Victoria Mulova and Giuliano Carmignola with the Venice Baroque Orchestra.

0: It's music by Antonio Vivaldi, a concerto for two violins in A minor played by Victoria Mulova and Giuliano Carmignola with the Venice Baroque Orchestra led by Andrea Marcon here on Classical California. And a waltz honoring a family dog next.
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from the Dolly Suite by Gabrielle Fauré. We've heard the Ketty Waltz. The family dog's name was Ketty, not Kitty, Ketty. And we hear the Boston Symphony and Seiji Ozawa conducting here on Classical California. As the 7 o'clock hours music gets underway, I'm Brian Lauritsen. Good evening. It's great to be with you on a Friday. And later this hour, music of springtime. And right now, from the Bohemian composer, Czech Republic-based composer, now Czech Republic, Zdeněk Fibich, here's the Scherzo from his Symphony No. 2 with the Czech National Symphony.

0: That's music by the Bohemian composer Zdeněk Fibic, the Scherzo from his Symphony No. 2 in E-flat major. We hear the Czech National Symphony and Marek Stilecz conducting here on Classical California.
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That's music by Felix Mendelssohn, one of his songs without words, May Breezes, music of springtime, played by cellist Sheku Kanamason and his sister, pianist Isida Kanamason, here on Classical California, music that is a breath of fresh air from Mendelssohn, and continuing in that exact realm with Mozart and his Symphony No. 29. Here's the Cleveland Orchestra, Franz Welser Most conducting.

That's music by Mozart, his Symphony No. 29 in A Major, played by the Cleveland Orchestra with Franz Welser-Most conducting here on Classical California.

0: That's music by Anatol Lyodov, a musical snuffbox from the composer who was supposed to write the score for the ballet The Firebird and then couldn't complete the task, and it was left to this newcomer, Igor Stravinsky, who put his name on the map with that. A musical snuffbox by Lyodov, played here by the Cincinnati Pops and Eric Kunzel conducting on Classical California. On SoCal Saturday Night with the LA Phil at the Hollywood Bowl this week, hear one of the most famous works in all of music, Beethoven's Fifth Symphony. Conductor Anna Handler leads the iconic masterpiece alongside Beethoven's Triple Concerto featuring three longtime LA Phil musicians as soloists. I'm Brian Lawrence, and join me for SoCal Saturday Night this Saturday at 7 p.m. on Classical California.
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That's music by Claude Debussy from the Children's Corner Suite. We've heard Dr. Gratis ad Parnassum. We heard the Quebec Symphony and Yoav Talmi conducting. You're on Classical California. It's so great to be with you on this Friday evening. I'm Brian Lawrence, and we head live to the Pacific Symphony coming up top of the 8 o'clock hour. Our special live broadcast of the inaugural program of music director Alexander Shelley at the Pacific Symphony. That's coming up top of the 8 o'clock hour. Alan Chapman will have that for you. And taking us up to the top of the 8 o'clock hour, it's music by Rayfon Williams, The Five Variants of Dives and Lazarus. Here's the Bournemouth Sinfonietta conducted by Richard Stute.

0: Music from the English folk song book, Ralph Vaughan Williams, creating that version, five variations on the tune, Dives and Lazarus. We heard the Bournemouth Sinfonietta, Richard Stutt conducting here on Classical California. I'm Brian Lawrence, and time for me to hand things over to Alan Chapman. He's waiting live at the Renee and Henry Segerstrom Concert Hall in Costa Mesa. It's the debut of the new music director of the Pacific Symphony, Alexander Shelley. We're live in just a moment, next on Classical California.
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1: Good evening. I'm Alan Chapman, and welcome to a very special event on Classical California, a concert by Pacific Symphony. We are coming to you live from Renee and Henry Sagerstrom Concert Hall in Costa Mesa, California. And what makes this evening very special, it's the inaugural concert of the orchestra's new artistic and music director, Alexander Shelley. The program consists of one work, a very substantial work. It's Gustav Mahler's Symphony No. 2, The Resurrection. And for this performance, Maestro Shelley and the orchestra will be joined by soprano Mia Persson, mezzo-soprano Dame Sarah Connolly, and the Pacific Chorale, Robert Eistad, artistic director. Swedish soprano Mia Persson made her operatic debut as Susanna in Mozart's Marriage of Figaro in 1998. She's been recognized as one of the world's leading interpreters of Mozart. One writer adds that she has also cemented her place as one of the most intelligent performers of the music of Richard Strauss. Persson has appeared at major opera houses around the world, and among her honors, an appointment as court singer by His Majesty the King of Sweden. In 2020, English mezzo-soprano Dame Sarah Connolly was made an honorary member of the Royal Philharmonic Society in recognition of her outstanding services to music. And in 2023, she was awarded the King's Medal for Music. It's an award given annually to an outstanding individual or group of musicians who have had a major influence on the musical life of the nation. Her repertoire ranges from Baroque and classical roles to Wagner and contemporary works. And in addition to performing, Dame Sarah serves as a vocal professor and fellow at her alma mater, the Royal College of Music. Now, Pacific audiences have already been thrilled by concerts conducted by Alexander Shelley. Now he embarks on his inaugural season as the orchestra's artistic and music director. Shelley comes from an impressive musical family. He's the son of pianist and conductor Howard Shelley, one of the most recorded artists in the world, and pianist Hilary McNamara. Alexander began playing the piano as a toddler and later started on the cello. He studied cello and conducting in Germany and gained widespread attention when he was unanimously awarded first prize at the 2005 Leeds Conductor Competition, with the press describing him as the most exciting and gifted young conductor to have taken this highly prestigious award. During his tenure with Canada's National Arts Center Orchestra, the ensemble was praised as an orchestra transformed, hungry, bold, and unleashed. Shelley also served as Principal Associate Conductor of London's Royal Philharmonic and Chief Conductor of the Nuremberg Symphony, with acclaimed performances in both of those positions. His conducting technique has been described as immaculate, everything crystal clear, with a precision, distinction, and beauty of gesture. His father says, "When I listen to Alexander's performances, I'm very impressed by the beauty of sound, the taut ensemble, and feeling of structure that he manages to produce with whatever orchestra he happens to be conducting." And Shelley's deep devotion to conducting is reflected in this statement. He said, "I believe that an orchestra represents the very best of human collaboration, individual brilliance, dedication, and responsibility at the service of a greater whole. It is a living, breathing organism expressing the rhythm, melody, harmony, and dissonance of life like nothing else." This live broadcast of Alexander Shelley's inaugural concert as artistic and music director is here again at the Renee and Henry Sagerstrom Concert Hall in Costa Mesa, California. His inaugural season with Pacific Symphony will also include Richard Strauss's Also Sprach Zarathustra later this month, Bartok's Concerto for Orchestra and Rachmaninoff's Third Piano Concerto in November, and in January and February, the complete cycle of Beethoven's 9 symphonies. This evening, it's music by one of Beethoven's most significant symphonic successors. It's the Second Symphony of Gustav Mahler. It's a work that was voted the 5th greatest symphony of all time in a survey of conductors. And in a bit, Alexander Shelley will share his thoughts on this piece from the stage. I thought I might offer you a translation of the text that's sung by the mezzo-soprano in the 4th movement. The title is Urlicht, Primordial Light. And this is the text. "O red rose, man lies in direst need. Man lies in direst pain. I would rather be in heaven. I then came upon a broad path, an angel came and sought to turn me back. Ah, no, I refuse to be turned away. I am from God, and to God I will return. Dear God will give me a light, will light my way to eternal blessed life. And the text in the fifth and final movement begins with these words, rise again, yes, rise again. Will you, my dust, after a brief rest, immortal life will he who called you give you. And this is how Mahler described that last movement. We again confront all the dreadful questions and the mood of the first movement. The voice of the caller is heard, the end of all living things is at hand, the last judgment is announced, and the whole horror of that day of days sets in. All of that happens, and more, by the way, in the context of the Second Symphony of Mahler, the Resurrection Symphony. In just a moment, Alexander Shelley will make his way to the stage and make some comments about the piece. And here he is now entering the hall. Alexander Shelley, to applause from the audience.
2: Now everything is going to be perfect all night. A very good evening to you all on behalf of your Pacific Symphony. What a joy to welcome you here, and indeed on behalf of the wonderful Pacific Chorale, what a joy to welcome you here tonight to this concert and to the beginning of our classic series for this season. We are so thrilled that you've chosen to spend the next 90 minutes or so with us exploring and experiencing what I believe is one of the extraordinary creations of all of human culture, Mahler's Second Symphony. Some of you will be hearing this piece for the first time this evening, and because I believe a roadmap is helpful for me as an interpreter who spent hundreds and hundreds and hundreds of hours with this piece, I'd like to share one with you in case it is your first time listening. Mahler wrote the first movement of this symphony when he was just 27 years old in 1888. And the first movement deals with nothing less than the acceptance of death, of temporal death. That the one thing that is sure, apart from the fact that we have to pay our taxes, is that we're all going to die at some point. He asks us to experience death in his first movement. It is violent, it is angry, it is despairing. And he gives us but a few fleeting moments of hope. Very brief passages where suddenly our minds are allowed to wander to the possibility of something beyond or greater than death. But live with death we do for 23 minutes in the first movement. The second movement is a memory of childhood, unencumbered, naive, innocent childhood. It's pastoral and easygoing. And it's a completely different mood, and I'd encourage any of you to just sit back and try and recall beautiful memories from your own childhood. The third movement plays with a song that he'd already written. It's called St. Anthony's Sermon to the Fishes. And in the story, St. Anthony goes to the church, and there's no one there to hear his sermon, so he goes down to the water's edge, and he sees some fish, and he starts to give his sermon, and the fish listen attentively, only to swim away, forget everything he said, and come straight back to hear him again. It plays with the idea of the eternal recurrence, the futility of life going round and round on a carousel, a hamster wheel. And Mahler offers us up music that sounds just like that. It goes round and round and round. It's sarcastic and gnarly and strange. And towards the end of that movement, as we're getting tired of the constant repetitions, there's a scream from the orchestra. It's visceral and again violent. And at that moment, you'll see our two soloists enter the stage, the great Mia Person and Dame Sarah Connolly. Dame Sarah will come to the front of stage here to sing for the first time in the symphony. And she sings something completely fresh. She says, mankind, she says, oh, red rose, mankind stands in great peril. Mankind stands in great pain, and she describes how she sees a broad road that she wants to carry along. But an angel stops her and says, you can't go along this road. And she says, but I am from God, and I want to return to God. It moves our mood into something completely different, metaphysical, cosmological. It starts to ask those big questions. And the final movement of the symphony is as long as all of the other movements put together, but it's fantastic, so don't get worried, okay? And Mahler picks up these pieces, these threads of DNA You hear offstage clarion calls from trumpets and horns. We enter into the world of the beyond. And he seeks answers to this question. If we know we're going to die, how can life mean something? Until around halfway through the movement, for the first time, our great chorus sings. And they sing, "You shall rise again," but they don't cry it. They whisper it under their breath. And the idea of the movement is, through our actions in this life, whether we have death or not, it doesn't matter. Through our actions, we will ascend. With the wings that I earn for myself in life, I shall ascend. I shall die, I shall shed who I am in order to become the person I need to be the best version of myself. It's an extraordinary piece of music. I hope you enjoy this experience, because it truly is an experience. And we know that here on stage, we are so privileged and excited to share it with you for the next 90 minutes, because it's only when we share this music that it truly comes to life. Thank you for giving us your time this evening. We hope you have a wonderful experience.
1: Conductor Alexander Shelley speaking about the work he's about to conduct, Mahler's Second Symphony, The Resurrection. We're going to hear Swedish soprano Mia Persson, mezzo-soprano Dame Sarah Connolly, with the Pacific Symphony and Pacific Chorale, conducted by Alexander Shelley in his inaugural concerts as the new artistic and music director of Pacific Symphony. Concertmaster Dennis Kim on stage, the orchestra tuning. Mahler's Second Symphony, The Resurrection. And this is coming to you live from Renee and Henry Sagerstrom Concert Hall in Costa Mesa, California. We hope you enjoy this performance of Mahler's Second Symphony, The Resurrection.

0: You've been listening to a performance of Mahler's Second Symphony, The Resurrection. We're bringing it to you live on Classical California from the Renee and Henry Sagerstrom Concert Hall in Costa Mesa, California. Our performers, soprano Mia Pearson, mezzo-soprano Dame Sarah Connolly, the Pacific Chorale Artistic Director Robert Eisted, all joining Maestro Alexander Shelley and Pacific Symphony in the inaugural concert of his tenure here as the orchestra's new artistic and music director. As the applause continues here in Costa Mesa, we're very happy to be able to bring you this concert. Pacific Symphony, I might add, is one of the ensembles featured on our series of broadcast concerts, SoCal Saturday Night, which is a companion to our NorCal Sunday Night concert series, all coming your way on Classical California. And the applause continues. The soloists, joining Alexander Shelley on stage, Swedish soprano Mia Pearson, English mezzo-soprano Dame Sarah Connolly. An amazing performance which, as Gustav Mahler indicated, includes offstage musicians. Back at our broadcast location, we had an entire brass section musically. Pacific Chorale in the stands behind the orchestra. And continuing applause as Alexander Shelley acknowledges various members and sections of the orchestra. Again, it was a spectacular performance of Mahler's Resurrection Symphony No. 2. Very exciting for all Pacific Symphony audience members to welcome Alexander Shelley as the orchestra's new artistic and music director. Some interesting concerts coming up that he has programmed in the months ahead. Later this month, Alexander Shelley will bring us Also Sprach Zarathustra by Richard Strauss. In November, he'll conduct a concert of Bartók's Concerto for Orchestra and Rachmaninoff's Third Piano Concerto. As the applause continues, in January and February, Alexander Shelley will conduct the Pacific Symphony in the complete cycle of Beethoven's 9 symphonies. Yet another thing to look forward to. And acknowledging more members of the orchestra, a very large ensemble called for by Gustav Mahler in his Second Symphony. Plus, of course, the soprano and mezzo-soprano soloists and the full chorus. That full chorus, again, Pacific Chorale, whose artistic director is Robert Eisted, and they collaborate on a regular basis with Pacific Symphony. Continued enthusiasm from the audience here in Costa Mesa at Renee and Henry Sagerstrom Concert Hall. As our soloists make another trip out to the stage to take a bow, soprano Mia Pearson, mezzo-soprano Dame Sarah Connolly. Mia Pearson, who was acclaimed by the King of Sweden, named her a court singer, and Dame Sarah Connolly, made an honorary member of the Royal Philharmonic Society in recognition of her outstanding services to music. And recently, she was awarded the King's Medal for Music. That's an award given annually to an outstanding individual or group of musicians who have had a major influence on the musical life of the nation. And Mia Pearson and Dame Sarah Connolly were our soloists tonight in the Second Symphony. And we have people to thank here tonight. For Pacific Symphony, we thank Sagerstrom's Center for the Arts, Pacific Symphony staff members, Senior Vice President of Artistic Planning and Production Eileen Jeanette, Head Audio Engineer John Downey, Senior Director of Production Will Hunter, Music Engineer Paul Sabowski, and of course all the staff and musicians of the Pacific Symphony who gave this brilliant performance tonight. And let us not forget, in his inaugural concerts as Artistic and Music Director, Maestro Alexander Shelley. And let's acknowledge the A-list engineering team from Classical California who made this possible, both backstage at the concert hall and back home at our studios in Los Angeles. Thank you to Steve Coghill, Pablo Garcia, Bill Kappelman, Phil Richards, and Ron Thompson. And I could go on and on, and I think I could not go on as long as the applause from this audience for this spectacular performance of Mahler's Second Symphony, The Resurrection. Alexander Shelley conducting the Pacific Symphony, Pacific Chorale, and our wonderful soloist, soprano Mia Persson, and mezzo-soprano Dame Sarah Connolly. I'm Alan Chapman, and I want to thank you so much for listening. We always appreciate your listening to Classical California, and we hope that you enjoyed this extra special evening, this live broadcast of Pacific Symphony and Mahler from Costa Mesa.
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1: The LA Phil presents Swan Lake at Walt Disney Concert Hall October 16th through the 18th. Aileen Chan leads the Los Angeles Philharmonic in her own rendition of The Magical Suite. Following its debut last year, the San Francisco Chronicle wrote that she shaped Tchaikovsky as if she were born to conduct ballet. The evening concludes with Yefim Bronfman performing Liszt's Second Piano Concerto. 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
3: Welcome back to Evening Music. I'm Laura Downs with music now by Enrique Granados. He wrote a set of Spanish dances early in his career, drawing on the rhythms and colors of different regions of Spain. This one is titled Andalusia, and it's really the most famous of the set. It's gently swaying rhythm underneath one of Granados' most memorable melodies. Milos Karadaglic on guitar.

That was Mozart's elegant and sparkling Rondo in C major for violin and orchestra, a graceful little showpiece written during his years in Vienna. Joshua Bell was the soloist in that performance with the English Chamber Orchestra under Peter Mag.

0: The Prelude after Bach by the composer Matthias Mott in that performance by the Ensemble Caprice. I'm Laura Downs with your evening music from Classical California.
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the Nikolaus Esterhazy Sinfonia under Uwe Grod, with the Symphony No. 51 in D major by Christian Kanabisch, a friend and respected colleague of Mozart's, whose music represents the special orchestral sparkle that distinguished the legendary Mannheim sound in the 18th century. And it's time now for your nightly lullaby. Tonight, this piece called Plenilunio, or Full Moon, by Manuel Ponce, a quiet nocturne that shows the more intimate side of a composer who brought the sounds and traditions of Latin America into the concert hall.

0: Plenilunio, or Full Moon, music by the 19th century Mexican composer Manuel Ponce, played by pianist Jorge Federico Osorio, as your lullaby tonight from Evening Music.
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That was the Voces 8 Vocal Ensemble with Nachtlied, or Night Song, by Max Reger, a setting of a 16th century German text, A Quiet Prayer as Night Falls, music written during the final period of this composer's life. Beethoven's String Quartet No. 14 is also one of his last works, and he was writing music unlike almost anything that had ever come before. For example, instead of the usual four movements, this piece unfolds in seven movements, played without a break, creating one continuous journey from the haunting opening fugue to the fierce finale. This is the Emerson String Quartet, with Beethoven's String Quartet No. 14 in C-sharp minor, Opus 131.

Beethoven's String Quartet No. 14 in C-sharp minor, a piece that he himself considered to be one of his finest works. Almost two centuries later, this music still feels startlingly modern, especially that urgent, uncompromising finale. That was a performance by the Emerson String Quartet. I'm Laura Downs with your evening music from Classical California, music by Vivaldi at the top of the next hour.

0: Solitude, a song by Tchaikovsky written near the very end of his life. That orchestral arrangement by Leopold Stokowski, played by the Bournemouth Symphony Orchestra under José Serebria. I'm Laura Downs with your evening music from Classical California.
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0: Welcome back to Evening Music. This 11 o'clock hour begins with music by Vivaldi, his Oboe Concerto in A Minor, featuring John Anderson as the soloist with the Philharmonia Orchestra under Simon Wright.

John Anderson was the soloist with the Philharmonia Orchestra under Simon Wright in that performance of Vivaldi's Oboe Concerto in A minor. And for more music from the Baroque era, join us on Sunday morning at 9 o'clock for a musical offering hosted by Alan Chapman. This weekend, Purcell composes under the influence of Shakespeare and will experience a musical heat wave. Sunday morning at 9 o'clock here on Classical California. Here's a piece of music from the 1920s by the British composer John Foulds, who was decades ahead of his time in his fascination with Indian classical music and philosophy. This piece is the second of his three mantras. It's titled Mantra of Bliss and Vision, music of shimmering, almost otherworldly orchestral sound. This is the City of Birmingham Symphony Orchestra and Chorus under Sakari Oramo.

0: Music by the British composer John Folds, his Mantra of Bliss and Vision. Music on a cosmic scale, blending Western orchestral writing with ideas inspired by Indian music and spirituality. That was the City of Birmingham Symphony Orchestra and Chorus under Sakari Oramo. I'm Laura Downs, and you're listening to Evening Music from Classical California.
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Quizás, quizás, quizás. Perhaps, perhaps, perhaps. A song from 1947 by the Cuban songwriter Osvaldo Fares. A melody that has traveled around the world, recorded by everyone from Nat King Cole to Andrea Bocelli. In that performance, Milos Karadaglic on guitar with the European Film Philharmonic Studio Orchestra under Christoph Israel. And to end the program tonight, music by Felix Mendelssohn. He wrote this violin sonata when he was in his late 20s, but then set it aside and never published the piece. It was virtually unknown for more than a century. A fascinating glimpse into Mendelssohn's private musical process. We'll hear violinist Shlomo Mintz and pianist Paul Ostrowski in this performance.

The Violin Sonata in F Major, Opus Posthumus by Felix Mendelssohn, a work he chose not to publish during his lifetime. It never appeared in print until more than a century after he wrote it. A performance by violinist Shlomo Mintz and pianist Paul Ostrowski. And that brings us to the end of Evening Music for tonight. It's been my pleasure to spend this time with you, and I hope you've enjoyed all the music and the stories. I'll be back Monday evening at 8 o'clock, and for now, the great music continues with Classical California all night. Good night, sleep tight, and have a beautiful tomorrow.

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The solitude, the peace, and above all, the music. 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
2: Hey, hey, good morning. Happy Saturday. It's Maggie Clennon-Reberg at Classical California in our beautiful San Francisco studio. Today, Saturday, October 3rd, the first weekend in the month of October. Happy 90th birthday to American composer Steve Reich. Here's Sergei Prokofiev, Kije's Wedding and the Troika from Lieutenant Kije.

Maren Alsop and the Sao Paulo Symphony Orchestra with the Troika and Kijé's Wedding from Sergei Prokofiev's Lieutenant Kijé. Well, even Vivaldi makes it to the wild, wild west on classical California. This music was used in the 1972 movie The Cowboys, where a young cowhand sitting around the campfire one night pulls out his guitar and plays the Largo from Vivaldi's Guitar Concerto in D. Here's Sharon Isbin and the Zurich Chamber Orchestra.

0: Sharon Isbin and the Zurich Chamber Orchestra, Howard Griffiths conducting the beautiful Largo from Antonio Vivaldi's Lute Concerto in the key of D major, performed on the guitar by Sharon Isbin. Music of the West continues.
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2: The LA Phil presents Swan Lake at Walt Disney Concert Hall October 16th through the 18th. Aileen Chan leads the Los Angeles Philharmonic in her own rendition of The Magical Suite. Following its debut last year, the San Francisco Chronicle wrote that she shaped Tchaikovsky as if she were born to conduct ballet. The evening concludes with Yefim Bronfman performing Liszt's Second Piano Concerto. 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
1: The morning surf and evening stars. Santa Cruz just feels like classical California.

From an album called The Navajo Piano, composer and pianist Connor Chi, and that was the Navajo Vocable No. 5. The summer of 1934 was a good one for Sergei Rachmaninoff. He was 61 years old at the time, and he found his second wind and worked, as he said in his journal, from morning till night on what would become one of his most famous pieces, based on the 19th century violin virtuoso Niccolo Paganini. Daniil Trifonov at the piano, Yannick Nezet-Séguin and the Philadelphia Orchestra. This is Sergei Rachmaninoff's Rhapsody on a Theme by Paganini.

Oh, some lively Saturday morning music there. Daniil Trifonov at the piano, Yannick Nezet-Séguin and the Philadelphia Orchestra, Sergei Rachmaninoff's Rhapsody on a Theme by Paganini, brightening up your Saturday here at Classical California.

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0: Hear the pieces that define California and his stories behind them this Wednesday at 7 p.m. on Classical California.

A Spanish vacation in 5 minutes or less? I'll take it. That's Rosa Antonelli at the piano from Itzhak Albeni's Spanish Suite No. 1. That was the first stop, Cadiz. All you goddesses of youth and beauty out there, you know who you are. This one's for you, the overture and air from Jean-Philippe Rameau's Festival of Hebe, William Christie and Les Arts Florissants.

0: Ah, to be young and beautiful every day. Thank you. The goddess of youth and beauty, the goddess known as Hebe, that's her festival music. Les Fêtes des Baies, the overture and air by Jean-Philippe Rameau, that was William Christie and Les Arts Florissants this Saturday morning on Classical California.
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Gliding into the weekend like French composer Camille Saint-Saëns, The Swan from The Carnival of the Animals. Gabriel Schwabe is the cellist, and we heard the Malmö Symphony Orchestra. I'm Maggie Clennon-Reberg. Thanks so much for being here and making your hometown radio station a part of your weekend. The El Niño headed our way is most likely going to bring about an earlier end than what we're used to the beautiful weather that we often experience here, especially up in Northern California, but we can still dream that it's midsummer. AGUA and the Minnesota Orchestra with the Midsummer Vigil, a.k.a. Ugo Alfvén's Swedish Rhapsody No. 1.

0: AGUA and the Minnesota Orchestra with Ugo Alfvén's Swedish Rhapsody No. 1, the one known as the Midsummer Vigil. Well, summer may be over, but there's still plenty of fun to be had. Buckle up. It's time for Solomon Reynolds and Saturday Morning Cartoons.
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2: 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Cellist Pablo Fernandez joins the orchestra for Tchaikovsky's elegant Rococo Variations, with Kodály's spirited Dances of Galanta opening the program. From elegant virtuosity to full-blooded orchestral joy, this program has it all. October 16th and 17th, 7:30 p.m., and the 18th at 2 p.m., Davies Symphony Hall. 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
3: Howdy, howdy, howdy. I'm Solomon Reynolds, and this is Saturday Morning Cartoons. This morning, it's not a Mandarin. It's not the Mandalorian.
4: Well, then what did you do with my mandolin?
5: It's downstairs in a box in the basement.
3: If you haven't heard of the mandolin, ask Led Zeppelin or Rod Stewart. But you can also find it outside of dad rock. Mandolins showed up over 400 years ago in Italy, and they've been popular with both classical and folk musicians ever since. They're made of wood and have eight strings grouped into four pairs. Each pair, called a course, is tuned to the same note. Mandolins have the same tuning as violins, which makes it an easy instrument to play for beginners. This is Raffaele Calace's Mandolin Concerto No. 2. Early composers, like Vivaldi, experimented with the mandolin. Beethoven even had one hanging near his piano. Paganini's dad sold mandolins and taught him how to play one. Street musicians in Italy would play mandolins while they sang. Opera composers copied that sound, like in Mozart's Don Giovanni. And in Verdi's Otello. Eventually, the mandolin started to appear in the concert hall, like in Mahler's Symphony No. 7. In the 1800s, composers stopped writing new classical music for the mandolin. So, musicians started borrowing music that was written for other instruments. This is a mandolin transcription of Bach's Harpsichord Concerto No. 5 by Avi Avital.

0: Sometimes mandolin players would get together to form mandolin orchestras. They would also borrow music. This is a mandolin version of the Mishima String Quartet No. 3 by Philip Glass. Mandolin orchestras were popular all over the world, and composers noticed. This is Autumn Sunset, written by Morishige Take. Mandolins even made it into the golden age of Hollywood. This is Charlie Chaplin's Mandolin Serenade from his movie A King in New York. Bill Monroe and his mandolin created the whole genre of bluegrass in America. Jacoby du Bandolin literally means mandolin Jacob. He helped preserve the choro tradition, a genre of Brazilian pop music. Chris Thiele is one of the best mandolinists today. Here he is performing with his band, Punch Brothers. Another great performer today is Feloche, a French mandolinist. This is his song, Silbo. The mandolin for the win. I'm Solomon Reynolds. I write and produce Saturday morning cartoons only on Classical California. Tune in or out of your car next Saturday morning.
1: Solomon Reynolds makes the return trip this afternoon for an encore broadcast of Saturday morning cartoons. It happens at 3:15. Here's one of Beethoven's favorite instruments, the mandolin. Andante with variations performed by Julian Martineau, joined by pianist Vanessa Benelli-Mosal.

It's one of Beethoven's favorite instruments. He even had one hanging in his music room. Beethoven's Andante with Variations, performed by mandolinist Julian Martineau, joined by Vanessa Benelli-Mosel at the piano. Here's a great big concerto by Arcangelo Corelli.

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Fun fact, the text to this piece by composer Mel Bonis was provided by a poet and singer who wanted to marry her. Mel Bonis, the Brook. Amédée Hettich is the poet, and we heard the West German Radio Symphony Orchestra and chorus. This next piece has words. Sing along if you know them. Johann Strauss Jr.'s Voices of Spring.

0: Riccardo Muti and the Vienna Philharmonic Orchestra, Johann Strauss Jr.'s Voices of Spring this Saturday morning on Classical California. Spring blooms are actually part of the musical clue that's coming up next when we let the games begin.
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Winter is coming, but it's not here yet, as you will hear in today's musical clue as we play the game of tones on Classical California. Rulers throughout history have given their blessings to their favorite court musicians. Let's see if you can wear the crown on today's episode of Game of Tones. And today, it's a modern queen. Queen Margrethe II of Denmark. She reigned for 52 years, from 1972 to January 2024. Fun fact, Margrethe is the third cousin to Queen Elizabeth II. She was a very modern monarch. She worked as a set and costume designer and illustrator, and she was a great patron of the arts, often incorporated Danish music into state and cultural events, including works by one of her favorite composers.

Everything will indeed be coming up roses if you can actually guess the favorite composer of our thoroughly modern monarch, Queen Margrethe II of Denmark. She worked as a set and costume designer and illustrator and was a great patron of the arts, often incorporating Danish music into state and cultural events, including works by this composer. That was the Danish National Radio Choir performing a piece called The Rosebud Burst into Flower. And who was Queen Margrethe's favorite composer? The father of modern Danish music, Per Nørgaard. Tune in next Saturday at 9 a.m. when we will once again let the games begin on Classical California.

0: And there it is, your Saturday morning Mozart on Classical California. The third movement from Mozart's clarinet trio, the one known as the Kegelstadt in E-flat major. And how about this trio? Pianist Emmanuel Ax, clarinetist Richard Stoltzman, and cellist Yo-Yo Ma.
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2: 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The trio, dubbed the Super Group to Savor by the Arts Desk, come together on October 14th in this Colburn Celebrity Recital to perform popular works by Shostakovich, Debussy, and Dvorak. 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

this guy sells out every concert hall every time without quite. How does he do it? Pianist and composer Ludovico Einaudi, a work called The Days, Angèle Dubois and La Pietà. Some more French music is next on Classical California. The title character never appears in the play for which Georges Bizet wrote the incidental music. She was a shepherdess from the town of Arles. Jesús López Cobos and the Cincinnati Symphony Orchestra, Georges Bizet's L'Arlésienne, Suite No. 1.

0: Everyone's favorite intrepid shepherdess from Arles, L'Illarzienne, the girl from Arles. It's incidental music by Georges Bizet, and that was Suite Number 1. Jesus Lopez Cobos and the Cincinnati Symphony this Saturday morning on Classical California. Franz Schubert is next.
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A Polonaise by the King of Song, Franz Schubert. We heard violist Maxim Rysanov and the Riga Sinfonietta. Here, let's see if I can save you about 4 hours. Boy meets girl. Girl is promised to another. Boy learns to sing. Boy gets girl. There you go. Now you can get on with your day. Die Meistersinge. That's pretty much the plot. It takes over 4 hours to get there. But seeing as how we just got that synopsis, we can just concern ourselves with the prelude. Fabio Luisi and the Philharmonia Zurich.

0: Fabio Luisi and the Philharmonia Zurich, Richard Wagner's Die Meistersinger. That was the prelude on Classical California.
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Just in case you might be sleeping in this Saturday morning, keeping the vibe nice and chill, a nocturne by Frédéric Chopin. That was Yundi at the piano. So if you are sleeping in, you probably missed the sunrise. That happened about 7 this morning. But that's okay. I've got one for you right now. It's the first movement of Haydn's String Quartet No. 63, known as the Sunrise. Here's the St. Lawrence String Quartet.

0: with its own musical sunrise built right in. Joseph Haydn's String Quartet No. 63. That was the opening movement performed by the St. Lawrence String Quartet.
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0: Here comes Maurice Ravel and All That Jazz. This piece had its premiere in 1932 when jazz was all the rage in Paris, and Maurice Ravel was feeling it. Alicia de la Rocha and the London Philharmonic Orchestra, Ravel's Piano Concerto in G major.

0: Maurice Ravel and All That Jazz, the Piano Concerto in G Major, Alicia de la Rocha and the London Philharmonic Orchestra this Saturday morning on Classical California.
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David Zinman and the Netherlands Chamber Orchestra with music of Johann Christian Bach, JCB's Symphonia in B-flat major. Earlier this morning, we heard Sergei Rachmaninoff's Rhapsody on a theme by Paganini, so let's hear from the little devil himself. Hilary Hahn, recently in town, wowing the crowd at the San Francisco Symphony Gala. Here she is with the Swedish Radio Symphony Orchestra, the third movement from Paganini's Violin Concerto No. 1.

0: Hilary Hahn and the Swedish Radio Symphony Orchestra. The third movement from Paganini's devilishly good Violin Concerto No. 1 this Saturday morning on Classical California. Thanks for tuning in.
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The beautiful Beatrice Rana at the piano with music of Franz Liszt. It's an arrangement of Schumann's dedication, the one known as Widmung. Here comes the prize pupil, besides his own children, of course, of Johann Sebastian Bach. He famously taught the apples from the Bach family tree, but he also taught Johann Philipp Kernberger. This is Reinhard Goebel and the Berlin Baroque Soloists with Kernberger's Symphonia No. 2.

0: One can certainly hear the influence of his most illustrious teacher, Johann Sebastian Bach, in the music of his student, Johann Philipp Kernberger. That was Symphonia No. 2, Reinhard Goebel and the Berlin Baroque Soloists. Coming up next on Classical California, yet another violin showstopper.
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The third movement from Max Bruch's Violin Concerto No. 1. That was Daniel Hope and the Royal Stockholm Philharmonic. Here's Handel.

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1: The LA Phil presents an evening at Walt Disney Concert Hall with the Los Angeles Philharmonic's most beloved guest soloists, violinist Lisa Batiashvili, pianist Jean-Yves Thibaudet, and cellist Gauthier Capuçon. The trio, dubbed the Super Group to Savor by the Arts Desk, come together on October 14th in this Colburn Celebrity Recital to perform popular works by Shostakovich, Debussy, and Dvorak. 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
0: 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A Joyful Noise explores centuries of choral music created to comfort, inspire, and lift the spirit. Sundays from 7 to 9 on Classical California.

From the classic recordings that Eugene Ormandy made with the Philadelphia Orchestra, a dance from Christoph Gluck's Iphigenia in Aulis. Here comes the Leitersaat of Ludwig. Symphony No. 2 was often described this way, but it was written at a time when Ludwig van Beethoven was really struggling, coming to terms with his eventual deafness. Here is the opening movement of Beethoven's Symphony No. 2, Yannick Nezet-Séguin and the Chamber Orchestra of Europe.

0: The opening of Beethoven's Symphony No. 2, Yannick Nézet-Séguin and the Chamber Orchestra of Europe. I'm Maggie Clennon-Rieberg. Thank you so much for tuning in to your hometown radio station. 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We'll start the noon hour in three-quarter time.
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Andrew Litton conducting the Bournemouth Symphony Orchestra, the waltz from Tchaikovsky's Serenade for Strings. Mozart's Violin Sonata number 36 is marked for beginners. Ha ha. Well, what's that famous quote? Is Mozart is too difficult for adults, too easy for children? Let's see if that applies to pianist Cedric Tiberghien and violinist Alina Ibragimova. Mozart's Violin Sonata number 36 on Classical California.

0: Starting the noon hour with a little Mozart. Can't go wrong there. Mozart's Violin Sonata No. 36. We heard violinist Alina Ibragimova and Cedric Tiberghien at the piano. American music is next.
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I have so many fantasies about how fun this recording was to make. Although, if I think about my own personal situation, my kid probably would have killed me. This is a fun situation where Avlana Eisenberg is conducting her mother, violinist Zina Schiff, the Royal Scottish National Orchestra, in this recording called Summerland, music of William Grant Still, Three Visions. Here is the BBC Scottish Symphony Orchestra with Sita Tanyal at the piano, Edward McDowell's Piano Concerto No. 1.

0: That's the wonderful Turkish pianist Sita Tanyel, born in Istanbul, performing music by Edward McDowell, born in New York City. McDowell's Piano Concerto No. 1, Martin Brabant's leading the BBC Scottish Symphony Orchestra. I'm Maggie Clennon-Reberg. Thanks so much for spending the early part of your Saturday with me. Rich Caparella, look who's here. He's in for Solomon Reynolds, and he's got a wonderful tune stack of music to make your Saturday sound spectacular. I'll see you Monday morning.
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1: Good afternoon. I'm Rich Caparella, sitting in one more weekend for the vacationing Solomon Reynolds. Coming up this hour, music by Sir Hubert Parry, the English Suite. And right now, this is the opening movement of a work written in Spillville, Iowa. It's the opening portion of the American String Quartet No. 12 by Antonín Dvořák in a performance by the Cleveland Quartet.

The Cleveland Quartet, played music by Antonín Dvořák. That was the opening movement of his string quartet number 12, the one known as the American. Dvořák starts us off this hour here on Classical California. Tomorrow night, starting at 7, another broadcast concert by the San Francisco Symphony Live in Concert. It's NorCal Sunday Night. When Michael Tilson Thomas was named music director for the San Francisco Symphony, his debut in 74 was Mahler, the Ninth Symphony. Well, you'll get to hear him conduct the Fifth Symphony tomorrow night, starting at 7, NorCal Sunday Night and the Mahler 5. Right now, Chopin, variations based on an aria that shows up in Rossini's opera Cinderella, La Cenerentola. The variations are by Chopin. These variations on a theme by Rossini features flutist Marc Aurel and harpist Catherine Michel.

0: Marc Roel was our flutist, and the harp player was Catherine Michel. You've just heard Variations on a Theme by Rossini, music by Chopin, based on the show-stopping aria Non più mesta from Rossini's Cinderella.
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0: I'm Rich Caparella, sitting in for the vacationing Solomon Reynolds. And next, music by the very English Sir Hubert Parry. We'll be hearing his sixth movement, English Suite, in a performance by the English String Orchestra led by William Boughton.

0: William Boulton directed the English String Orchestra. You've just heard The English Suite by Sir Hubert Parry here on Classical California. Just moments from now, we'll be at a dance, a ball to be precise, where he sees her across a crowded room, courtesy of Berlioz.
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The conductor was François-Xavier Roth, directing the group Le Cycle. You've just heard the second portion of Symphonie Fantastique, A Ball, music by Hector Berlioz here on Classical California. So is Hector Berlioz's Symphonie Fantastique one of your all-time favorite pieces of music? 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Once again, it's at classicalcalifornia.org. And next up is music by Camille Saint-Saëns. This is a concert piece, Morceau de Concert. Hermann Baumann plays the horn, and the Leipzig Gewandhaus Orchestra is conducted by Kurt Mazur.

0: from the same composer who gave us Carnival of the Animals, music by Saint-Saëns, his concert piece, Morceau de Concert, for French horn. Hermann Baumann was the soloist. Kurt Mazur led the Leipzig Gewandhaus Orchestra. And Saint-Saëns comes to you on this Saturday afternoon here on Classical California.
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The Scherzo Movement from the Piano Quintet, Opus 44 by Robert Schumann. Pianist Jonathan Biss joined the Elias String Quartet. Some of the most celebrated chamber music of the 19th century starts us off this hour here on Classical California. I'm Rich Caparella, sitting in this weekend once again for Solomon Reynolds, who's back next weekend. And we've got Beethoven for you coming up tonight at 7 on SoCal Saturday Night, a broadcast concert by the LA Philharmonic from the Hollywood Bowl this past summer. The program, directed by guest conductor Anna Handler, features music by Grace Evangeline Mason, A Blaze the Moon, and a U.S. premiere, and Two by Beethoven, featuring three soloists from the orchestra, Beethoven's Triple Concerto, and the mighty Fifth Symphony. That's SoCal Saturday Night tonight, starting at 7. And next, a work by a clarinetist composer, Swedish-Finnish man by the name of Bernard Krusell. We'll be hearing his Clarinet Concerto No. 1. Emma Johnson is the clarinetist. Gunther Helbig directs the Royal Philharmonic in music by Krusell.

0: Emma Johnson was the clarinet soloist. Günter Helbig directed the Royal Philharmonic. You've just heard Clarinet Concerto No. 1 by a Swedish-Finnish composer-clarinetist named Bernard Krusell. And we invite you to stay right there in moments, Bach.
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2: 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The evening concludes with Yefim Bronfman performing Liszt's Second Piano Concerto. 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

Simone Dennerstein played an arrangement of Jesu, Joy of Man's Desiring. Bach for you on this Saturday afternoon here on Classical California. I'm Rich Caparella, sitting in once again this weekend for the vacationing Solomon Reynolds. Erich Wolfgang Korngold once vowed to give up any composing other than for film until Hitler had been defeated. In 1945, Korngold turned once again to the concert hall and gave us his sole concerto for violin, including music from several of his film scores. Here is music by Korngold, the violin concerto with Wilde Frang at the violin. The Frankfurt Radio Symphony is directed by James Gaffigan.

0: from 1945, music by Eric Korngold. You've just heard his violin concerto. Wilde Frank was the violin soloist. James Gaffigan led the Frankfurt Radio Symphony. Korngold for you on a Saturday afternoon here on Classical California, where we'll be waltzing with Tchaikovsky before you know it.
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I'm Richard Caparella, sitting in once again this weekend, today and tomorrow, for Solomon Reynolds. And we've got something new for you tomorrow night, starting at 9, California Sings. Maggie Clennon-Rayburg takes you on a musical tour of the Golden State on California Sings. You can hear what's coming soon to an opera house near you and celebrate great singing every Sunday night at 9. Now, tomorrow night, we head for the season opener at LA Opera and explore what's playing at Livermore Valley Opera. Once again, that's California Sings, tomorrow night, starting at 9. Right now, music by the French composer Cécile Chaminade from her album for children, A Little Suite, played by Peter Jacobs.

0: Peter Jacobs played music from Album for Children, music by Cecile Chaminade here on Classical California. If you like the sound of mandolin, stick around. Something you'll like twice as much in a moment.
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3: Howdy, howdy, howdy. I'm Solomon Reynolds, and this is Saturday Morning Cartoons. This morning, it's not a mandarin, it's not the Mandalorian.
4: Well, then what did you do with my mandolin?
5: Downstairs in a box in the basement.
3: If you haven't heard of the mandolin, ask Led Zeppelin or Rod Stewart. But you can also find it outside of dad rock. Mandolins showed up over 400 years ago in Italy, and they've been popular with both classical and folk musicians ever since. They're made of wood and have eight strings grouped into four pairs. Each pair, called a course, is tuned to the same note. Mandolins have the same tuning as violins, which makes it an easy instrument to play for beginners. This is Raffaele Calace's Mandolin Concerto No. 2. Early composers, like Vivaldi, experimented with the mandolin. Beethoven even had one hanging near his piano. Paganini's dad sold mandolins and taught him how to play one. Street musicians in Italy would play mandolins while they sang. Opera composers copied that sound, like in Mozart's Don Giovanni. And in Verdi's Otello. Eventually, the mandolin started to appear in the concert hall, like in Mahler's Symphony No. 7. In the 1800s, composers stopped writing new classical music for the mandolin. So, musicians started borrowing music that was written for other instruments. This is a mandolin transcription of Bach's Harpsichord Concerto No. 5 by Avi Avital.

0: Sometimes mandolin players would get together to form mandolin orchestras. They would also borrow music. This is a mandolin version of the Mishima String Quartet No. 3 by Philip Glass. Mandolin orchestras were popular all over the world, and composers noticed. This is Autumn Sunset, written by Morishige Take. Mandolins even made it into the golden age of Hollywood. This is Charlie Chaplin's Mandolin Serenade from his movie A King in New York. Bill Monroe and his mandolin created the whole genre of bluegrass in America. Jacoby du Bandoling literally means mandolin Jacob. He helped preserve the choro tradition, a genre of Brazilian pop music. Chris Thiele is one of the best mandolinists today. Here he is performing with his band, Punch Brothers. Another great performer today is Feloche, a French mandolinist. This is his song, Silbo. The mandolin for the win. I'm Solomon Reynolds. I write and produce Saturday morning cartoons only on Classical California. Tune in or out of your car next Saturday morning.
1: As inferred, music next for two mandolins, a double mandolin concerto in G by Antonio Vivaldi. Our two soloists, Stephen Murphy and Rolf de Levon, with an ensemble helping out in music by Vivaldi.

the two soloists, Rolf Lidlvand and Stephen Murphy. You've just heard a double mandolin concerto in G, a work by Antonio Vivaldi. This is Classical California. I'm Rich Caparella, sitting in once again this weekend for Solomon Reynolds, who's back next weekend. And next, music by the greatest classical music teacher of the 20th century, which is to say, Nadia Boulanger. We'll be hearing three pieces for cello and piano. Heather Tauch is our cellist and the pianist Yoko Misumi.

piano was played by Yoko Misumi and the cellist was Heather Tausch in three pieces for cello and piano by that master teacher, Nadia Boulanger. And this is Classical California. On Modern Times, starting tonight at 10 with your host, Alan Chapman, Michael Dougherty is inspired by a legend of aviation, and Aaron J. Kernis finds inspiration in the 12th century. That's Modern Times, starting tonight at 10.

0: The conductor was Daniel Barenboim. He led the Vienna Philharmonic live in concert back in 2022. That was the New Year's Day performance in Vienna of a French polka, Greetings to Prague, by Eduard Strauss. In just moments, music by the British composer for film, television, and video games, Nanita Desai.
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That was Art from Immortality, the original interactive movie soundtrack provided by the English composer Nahita Desai. By the way, coming up tonight at 6 o'clock, we're signing off early today because it's the debut of High Score with your host, Jennifer Miller-Hamill, featuring music written especially for video games and classical music used in gaming. So once again, that's High Score starting tonight at 6. Right now, a work by Reinhold Glier that went through so many edits. This piece, I've seen it recorded lasting about 25 minutes and an hour and 5 minutes. Here is the third movement at the court of Vladimir the Mighty Sun from the Symphony No. 3, Ilya Muromets, music by Reinhold Glier. Joanne Filetta leads the Buffalo Philharmonic.

0: The conductor was Joanne Faletta. She led the Buffalo Philharmonic. That was movement 3 of the Ilya Muromets, Symphony No. 3 by Reinhold Glier, the third movement at the court of Vladimir the Mighty Sun, with a U. And music by Glier comes to you here on Classical California. In moments, Peter and a Wolf.
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Leonard Bernstein led the New York Philharmonic. That was the March End finale from Peter and the Wolf. Prokofiev starts us off this hour here on Classical California. I'm Rich Caparella, sitting in once again this weekend for Solomon Reynolds. And next up, Beethoven, one of 32. This is Beethoven's Piano Sonata No. 9, and it's played for you by Angela Hewitt.

Angela Hewitt played music by Beethoven, the composer's Piano Sonata No. 9. This is Classical California. I'm Rich Caparella, sitting in for Solomon Reynolds. And we've got more Beethoven for you starting tonight at 7 on SoCal Saturday Night, another broadcast concert by the L.A. Philharmonic from this past summer's Hollywood Bowl. The program, directed by guest conductor Anna Handler, features music by Grace Evangeline Mason, the U.S. premiere of Ablaze the Moon, and then a lot of Beethoven, the Fifth Symphony. In between the Mason and the Beethoven Fifth, though, is the composer's Triple Concerto for violin, cello, and piano, featuring three members of the L.A. Philharmonic, Bing Wong at the violin, Robert Demain, the cellist, and pianist Joanne Pierce Martin. That's the L.A. Philharmonic in concert on SoCal Saturday Night, starting tonight at 7. Right now, Carl Philipp Emanuel Bach's Flute Concerto in D minor. Konrad Hünteler is our flute soloist, accompanied by the Amsterdam Baroque Orchestra.

0: Tom Koopman led the Amsterdam Baroque Orchestra, the solo flutist Konrad Huntele. That was a Flute Concerto in D Minor by Carl Philipp Emanuel Bach. Thanks very much for making us part of your Saturday. You are moments away from music by Enrique Granados.
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2: 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Pianist Jean-Yves Thibaudet, violinist Lisa Batiashvili, and cellist Gautier Capuçon come together in a thrilling program featuring works by Shostakovich, Debussy, and Dvorak. 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

Kim Kashkashian was the violist, the pianist Robert Levin. That was La Maya Dolorosa, music by Enrique Granados, here on Classical California. And next up is music by Antonín Dvořák, the opening movement of his New World Symphony No. 9. José Sarabia leads the Bournemouth Symphony.

0: The conductor, José Serrabier, he led the Bournemouth Symphony. That was the opening movement of the Symphony No. 9 from the New World, music by Antonín Dvořák. By the way, if that is one of your all-time favorite pieces of classical music, do let us know. 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Once again, that's classicalcalifornia.org. And then you're invited to tune in starting the 26th of October to find out what made the list this year.
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